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It's all right. 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

dark in here. 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

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Not everyone understands house music. 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
1: Even when there is no hope, no hope.

Born in the night, while my heart and voices, the darkness brings my eyes. Remembering every single line of your face.

man. Fellas, that we're in the mood. Don't just stand there, let's get to it. Strike a pose, there's nothing to it. Ladies with an attitude. 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Don't just stand there, let's get to it. Strike a pose, there's nothing to it. Ladies with an attitude.

shoulders. I thought that it would be easier than this. I thought my heart had grown colder. But the warmth of your kiss I can't dismiss.

0: Radio Nova.
1: Just like perfection, flawless, needs no correction, flawless.